0: carried out by the federal and local governments. New York City Police Commissioner Jessica Tisch.
1: As we prepare for the World Cup and Sail 250, New York City will be at the center of one of the largest global sporting events and national celebrations in history, with enormous crowds, high-profile venues, international attention, and a security environment that requires preparation for every credible threat.
0: Tisch says one of her top concerns is the ability to intercept drones. This is CBS News.
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9: Slight chance of rain showers and foggy tonight. Otherwise, cloudy skies expected. Lows level off around 62. Winds out of the northeast, 5 to 10 miles an hour. Storms likely tomorrow. Highs level off around 78. Cloudy skies with fog early. Storms likely tomorrow night. Lows level off around 65. Cloudy skies. With your Somerset 106 forecast, I'm staff meteorologist Megan Mulford. Currently, it's 66 degrees.
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5: Somerset 106 weather.
6: Slight chance of rain showers and foggy tonight. Otherwise, cloudy skies expected. Lows level off around 62. Winds out of the northeast, 5 to 10 miles an hour. Storms likely tomorrow. Highs level off around 78. Cloudy skies with fog early. Storms likely tomorrow night. Lows level off around 65. Cloudy skies. With your Somerset 106 forecast, I'm staff meteorologist Megan Mulford. Currently, it's 66 degrees.
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1: 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Get the forecast and high and low temperatures for today and tomorrow. Just call 606-678-8100.
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Pharrell Williams, that is happy. And it's, you know, another one of those songs I like to categorize as like an earworm. I mean, it's a good song. Everyone likes the song. It's a fun, upbeat song. But for no apparent reason, several hours from now, you're going to find yourself singing it in the back of your head. Yeah, it's just going to be there. It's an earworm. Stick around. I've got Maroon 5 on the way.

1984 for John Wayne and I Ain't Missing You. Great to have you along. I'm Andrew J. Glad to have you here on your Thursday evening with Justin Bieber. Here's Daisies.

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Hanging by a moment with Lifehouse. It's Andrew J with you on your Thursday International Tea Day, as in the beverage. And as probably one of the very few radio people in the world that isn't powered by coffee, I think every other radio person I've known in my life lives for their coffee. And I understand people love their coffee. I'm just not a coffee person. I've been a tea person for years. And usually I'll go through at least a couple mugs of hot tea during my show here. So, yeah, I'm having my tea today. It's International Tea Day, whether you like it hot or iced or what's the one where they spike it in Long Island? Well, it's still tea, I suppose. Daughtry coming up. Stick around.

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4: Chance of rain showers and foggy tonight, otherwise cloudy skies. Lows around 62. Northeasterly winds 5 to 10 miles an hour. Cloudy skies expected again tomorrow. Thunderstorms likely. Daytime highs approaching 78. Lows level off around 65. With fog early tomorrow night, thunderstorms likely. With your Somerset 106 forecast, I'm staff meteorologist Megan Mulford. Right now, 65.
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Glass Animals, that's Heat Waves. Welcome, I'm Andrew J. It is great to have you along, and I hope you're having a great week so far. We're getting a little bit closer to the weekend. Stick around, I've got Train coming up.

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Going in circles with Post Malone. It's great to have you along. I am Andrew J, and I hope you are having a great Thursday. You could almost see the weekend if you get up on your tippy toes. It's coming up. Plain white tees right around the corner for you.

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3: 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Get the forecast and high and low temperatures for today and tomorrow. Just call 606-678-8100.
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6: Chance of rain showers and foggy tonight. Otherwise, cloudy skies. Lows around 62. Northeasterly winds 5 to 10 miles an hour. Cloudy skies expected again tomorrow. Thunderstorms likely. Daytime highs approaching 78. Lows level off around 65. With fog early tomorrow night. Thunderstorms likely. With your Somerset 106 forecast, I'm staff meteorologist Megan Mulford. Currently 64.
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It's Taylor Swift. That is Opalite from her album Life of a Showgirl. It's Andrew J. Hope you're doing well, and thanks for being here. Back to the 80s we go for John Mellencamp in a bit, and Nickelback next. Never

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like you. Making some memories. It is Maroon 5. Hi there, I'm Andrew J. Hopefully you've made some memories today. And speaking of memories, one of my favorite movie memories, back to 1984, the movie Footloose. I've got the song from that for you next.

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2: 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The weather may put a damper on holiday weekend plans for many Americans. CBS News meteorologist Rob Marciano has more on storms and air travel.
7: Those like Sally Marchetto and her family, whose flights were canceled.
8: We ended up getting an Airbnb in Queens for six of us, so it's hard to get rebooked when there's six of you.
7: Frustrating air travelers, no doubt about that. So let's peg out what the trouble spots will be going through this holiday weekend. A lot of moisture across the southeast, and that's where it's going to stay.
2: Some good weather news. The Atlantic hurricane season is expected to be milder than normal, thanks to El Nino.
9: NOAA's seasonal outlook for the Atlantic this year predicts a 55% chance of a below-average hurricane season. But NOAA Administrator Neil Jacobs says,
10: we have had Category 5s make landfall in the past during below-average seasons.
9: Most of 18 other private and academic groups are also forecasting a below-average summer and fall, with only five named storms becoming hurricanes and just two of those becoming major. Allison Keyes, CBS News.
2: Two-time NASCAR Cup Series champion Kyle Busch died today after being hospitalized with what his family called a severe illness. He won the Cup Series championship in 2015 and did it again in 2019.
11: Kyle Busch is going to win his second Monster Energy NASCAR Cup Series championship.
2: Kyle Busch was 41. A new weight loss drug not yet on the market is showing promising results in trials. CBS News chief medical correspondent Dr. John LaPook says it does much more than current medications.
12: Unlike currently approved GLP-1 medications that work on one or two targets, retatrutide acts on three different hormones that affect appetite and metabolism. But side effects for the once-weekly injection may be a barrier. At the highest dose, 11% of people dropped out of the trial before it ended, because of problems such as gastrointestinal and nervous system symptoms.
2: The average long-term U.S. mortgage rate climbed to 6.51%, its highest level in nearly 9 months, driving up borrowing costs during the busy spring buying season. This is CBS News.
13: It's one of the most successful law and justice programs in television history that continues to uncover the truth. 48 Hours, Saturday on CBS and streaming on Paramount+.
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20: Somerset 106 weather.
21: Slight chance of rain showers with fog and spots tonight. Otherwise, overcast skies. Lows dip down to about 62. Winds out of the northeast at around 5 miles an hour. Cloudy tomorrow. Thunderstorms likely. High of 78. Overcast skies and foggy early tomorrow night. Storms likely. Lows around 65. With your Somerset 106 forecast, I'm staff meteorologist Megan Mulford. Currently, it's 64 degrees.
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Oh, it's just a little crush. Jennifer Page on your radio. Welcome along. I'm Andrew J. Hope you've had a good Thursday. Here's Leanne Womack, and I hope you dance.

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3: Somerset 106 weather.
4: Chance of rain showers with fog and spots tonight. Otherwise, overcast skies. Lows dip down to about 62. Winds out of the northeast at around 5 miles an hour. Cloudy tomorrow. Thunderstorms likely. High of 78. Overcast skies and foggy early tomorrow night. Storms likely. Lows around 65. With your Somerset 106 forecast, I'm staff meteorologist Megan Mulford. Currently, it's 64 degrees.
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Espresso. That's Sabrina Carpenter. I'm Andrew J. Thanks so much for hanging out. I appreciate it. I hope you have a great rest of your night. You and I will hang out again soon, and Miles Smith is coming up.

Celine Dion and Because You Loved Me. Hey, Todd here. Hope you're doing all right. Getting ready for a big holiday weekend. Got Jimmy Cliff on. I can see clearly now. He's on the radio.

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9: They say the holy water's watered down, and this town's lost its faith. Our colors will fade eventually, so if our time is running out, day after day, we'll make the mundane a masterpiece. Oh my, my love. I take one look at you, you're taking me out.

He's Alex Warren, that's Ordinary, Kenny Loggins, and Footloose. Boy, sad news. We learned on Thursday afternoon, Kyle Busch has passed away. He was a two-time NASCAR Cup Series champion, one of the sport's greatest drivers, a generational talent, too, from the Busch family. Died Thursday, a sudden illness, we learned. That's all we know, at least right now. Only 41 years old. Man, that's tough for the folks who are racing fans. Backstreet Boys and Pointer Sisters, both coming up.

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5: Somerset 106 weather.
6: Cloudy skies expected and foggy overnight with a slight chance of rain showers. Lows level off around 62. Northeast winds at around 5 miles an hour. Thunderstorms likely. Friday, high temperatures reach up to 78, cloudy skies, storms likely, with fog in spots early Friday night, lows dip down to about 65. With your Somerset 106 forecast, I'm staff meteorologist Megan Mulford. Currently, it's 63 degrees.
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Killer Roy, Justin Bieber, Stay, and the Pointers. And Jump for My Love. Well, something kind of wacky happened in the UK. A radio station in England apologizing. They said they're sorry if they caused any undue stress after announcing King Charles had died. Well, he didn't die. Not yet, anyway. They say it's a computer error. Also in King Charles news, he was hit last week by a seagull. A gull flying overhead thought it was time for a bathroom break while flying right over him, hitting the king's suit jacket, splattering others around him. The king quipped, "It's well that it didn't land on my head." Well, that's a good way to look at it.

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Bleeding Love and Leona Lewis and NSYNC and It's Gonna Be Me. Well, you ready for the surprise couple, celebrity couple? Imagine Tom Cruise and Pamela Anderson. Absolutely, they say that they are together. They have not announced it yet, but there's evidence that they've been spending time together. So could they be the next power couple? We'll see. Gaudier coming up. Somebody I Used to Know's on the radio next.

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Bruno there, just the way you are, and Toad the Wet Sprocket, and All I Want. In the news, Greg Hyman, an electronics wizard and toy inventor. He's the guy responsible for Tickle Me Elmo. Don't hold that against him, but he has passed away. Died earlier this month in Boca Raton, Florida. He was 78.

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5: Cloudy skies expected and foggy overnight with a slight chance of rain showers. Lows level off around 62. Northeast winds at around 5 miles an hour. Thunderstorms likely. Friday, high temperatures reach up to 78, cloudy skies, storms likely, with fog in spots early Friday night, lows dip down to about 65. With your Somerset 106 forecast, I'm staff meteorologist Megan Mulford. Right now, 61.
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He's Ed Sheeran. That's called Perfect Time Tied. Steve Winwood back there a little bit ago. Vanity Fair and Forbes are letting the curtain kind of be peeled back and to see what kind of money people make in TV. Not every TV show makes everybody all this money, but to the Jerry Seinfelds and the Friends and now the Ray Romanos of the world, yeah, it's a lot of money. Ray Romano making $18 million a year in residuals from his TV show, Everybody Loves Raymond. That's the thing. If you can get a TV show that goes on for 5, 7, 9 years, whatever, and you get the right deal going, you got paychecks for life. $18 million a year, that's pretty doggone good.

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1: 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Stoplight 8 in Somerset.
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1: Olivia Dean, so easy to fall in love, and Tears for Fears and Shout. Well, there's a new movie coming out, a biopic on Billy Joel called Billy and Me. You might be surprised to know that Billy Joel, not a fan of it. They say not scoring points with the Piano Man. It's an unauthorized picture Billy called legally and professionally misguided. And because of the, I guess Billy feels that it's not accurate. They didn't get his permission, didn't get him involved. Apparently, none of his music is going to be allowed to be used in the movie. So you will not hear Billy Joel music in the movie Billy and Me.

The Weekend Blindy Lights and Blondie, The Tide Is High. That's my favorite, my wife's favorite Blondie song. And it's off that album called Auto American. Now, there are some Blondie purists who will say that's when they jumped the shark, when they did that reggae song. But I like it. I'm good with it. And then there is that rap song she did on the same album. That was a wacky album. You gotta admit that. Andy Grammer, Keep the Head Up. We'll play that next.

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1: Weekday mornings from 6 to 10 a.m. Join me, Greg Moore, for the Morning Mix right here on Somerset 106. 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
4: Cloudy with fog early overnight with a chance of thunderstorms. Lows dip down to about 60, east winds at around 5 miles an hour. Cloudy skies expected with fog Friday. Storms likely. High temperatures reach up to 75. Storms likely and foggy early Friday night. Lows around 65. Overcast. With your Somerset 106 forecast, I'm staff meteorologist Megan Mulford. Currently 61.
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Utter XCJ, Audrey Nuna, and Ray Ami in Golden for you. This Sunday, of course, the 110th annual Indy 500, the Indianapolis Motor Speedway. Always fun to watch that on Memorial Day weekend. Harry Styles, as it was, kicking things off in a sec. And a song that I was doing, this probably peels the curtain back for me, doing physical therapy, got some back issues, so doing physical therapy. And all these people in there, most of these trainers, especially the assistants to the trainers, they're like in their 20s. They weren't even born when Aha, Take On Me was out in the 80s. But when that song came on the speaker system, they all went nuts. They said, man, what is this? I said, that's Aha, Take On Me. And they were just jamming on it. I said, watch the video. You want to see something wild. Got the song portion we can play for you here in a sec, though.

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Alicia Keys, No One, and a hot take on me. Eli Lilly talking about their new weight loss drug that would replace GLP-1s. It's called Retatrutide. I believe that's how you pronounce it. It's not approved by the Food and Drug Administration. It is experimental. They are doing tests on it right now. They say people on the next generation weight loss medication across three different dosages achieve weight loss of 19 to 28%. That's impressive. But go look up Retatrutide, Retatrutide, and look at the things that might go wrong. That's when you say, I'm not going to go and ruin it for you. You go and look it up. Eli Lilly, of course, not talking about that part, but if they get it all cleared and everything, could that be a game changer for those who still are struggling with weight? Yeah, maybe so.

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1: Somerset 106 weather.
2: Chance of thunderstorms overnight, otherwise cloudy skies expected. Lows level off around 60, east winds at around 5 miles an hour. Storms likely, with fog and spots early Friday, high of 74. Cloudy skies expected Friday night, storms likely, lows level off around 65. With your Somerset 106 forecast, I'm staff meteorologist Megan Mulford. Currently 61.
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Miley Cyrus there, and that is called Younger You. Also, we played Prince and I Would Die For You. By the way, looking at weather across the country, there was like a tornado warning in Colorado like earlier tonight, then all kinds of thunder showers happening in New York City and that area. So hopefully that won't ruin some folks' enjoyment of Memorial Day. Let's hope that you can still do the barbecue or whatever. And there's a parade, especially a Memorial Day parade. Man, that'd be great to go to if you want to get the kids and teach them about Memorial Day. That'd be a good thing to do.

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4: Somerset 106 weather.
5: Chance of thunderstorms overnight, otherwise cloudy skies expected. Lows level off around 60. East winds at around 5 miles an hour. Storms likely with fog and spots early Friday, high of 74. Cloudy skies expected Friday night. Storms likely. Lows level off around 65. With your Somerset 106 forecast, I'm staff meteorologist Megan Mulford. Currently 61.
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1: Ed Sheeran, Shape of You, and Heart with Alone. Todd here. Well, what would you choose as your last words? Someone went through the trouble of reading every final statement made by all 600 former death row inmates in Texas. One clear pattern emerged. A lot of them were generally sorry. That word used 235 times. Besides apologizing, most talked about someone they loved. God invoked 470 times, and a fifth chose to say nothing at all.

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Hey, sorry, I'm here for someone else. Ben to Boone, Pink and Sober. And Todd here got some Post Malone. We'll play for you in just a bit. Well, they finally figured out what to do with all those empty offices and strip malls now that a lot of people are working from home. They're turning all that commercial real estate into AI data centers. On the positive side means all that space will not be going to waste. But the bad news is that way more AI will probably end up replacing those work-from-home employees that vacated the offices in the first place.

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Maroon 5 and This Love and Charlie Puth and How Long. I'm Todd. Go-Go's music on the way. Was it Jane Weedland the other day? She was one of the members of Go-Go's. Yeah, had a birthday just the other day. 68? Something like that. So happy birthday belated to her. We'll play the Go-Go song, Our Lips Are Sealed, one of their early hits. Teddy Swims and Imagine Dragons all coming up next. Just a young

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1: Somerset 106 weather.
2: Chance of thunderstorms, overnight, otherwise cloudy. Lows dip down to about 59. East winds at around 5 miles an hour. Storms likely with fog early Friday, 74. Thunderstorms likely Friday night. Lows level off around 65. Cloudy skies expected. With your Somerset 106 forecast, I'm staff meteorologist Megan Mulford. Currently, it's 59 degrees.
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Teddy swims and lose control. The Go-Go's hour lips are sealed. Well, unless you don't mind listening to the kids whine the entire car ride, maybe a road trip to Tombstone Courthouse State Park in Arizona is a bad idea. It's been ranked the most complained about landmark in all of America. Yeah, the kids aren't happy about that. The Wild West attraction got the most negative Google reviews and TikTok search results. The second dullest? This kind of surprises me. Kennedy Space Center? They said that besides the fact that, you know, it's expensive and, you know, there's probably a lot of areas that are restricted, it didn't help the staff was often reviewed as rude. What was the most loved landmark in America? Apparently, New York's Rockefeller Center.

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0: 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Oh!

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Yeesh.

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Awana Sports said head over feet. And Elton John, I'm still standing. Are you afraid of high gas prices? Well, apparently the AAA says Americans don't seem to be all that put out. With paying extra for a Memorial Day road trip, they predict about 45 million of us will hit the road this weekend. 39 million will drive at least 50 miles from home, even more than last year. And back then, average price of regular was $1.40 cheaper. This week, national average $4.55. Wow.

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4: Cloudy skies expected with fog early today, with thunderstorms likely. Highs around 74. Southeasterly winds 5 to 10 miles an hour. Cloudy skies expected again tonight. Thunderstorms likely. Lows level off around 65. 78 tomorrow. Chance for storms. With your Somerset 106 forecast, I'm staff meteorologist Megan Mulford. Right now, 61.
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Hope you like their Taylor Swift and Selena. I Can Fall in Love. Well, the new Guinness World Record for the largest bowl of guacamole has been set in the city of Tancitero, Mexico. The 14,991-pound bowl of guac created during the 13th annual Avocado Festival. Over 1,000 local growers and residents collaborated to mix the enormous batch in just under 2.5 hours, surpassing the previous record of 10,961 pounds, established about 4 or 5 years ago. That was also in Mexico.

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So unstoppable, see ya, and REO Speedwagon take it on the run. Wacky but true story. Man in Hungary accidentally shot himself in the head while trying to fix an air gun. You would think, oh my gosh, shot himself in the head. Get him to the hospital. He said, no, it's okay. He was convinced the bullet would fall out on its own. Well, 2 weeks later, he's got severe headaches. And finally, someone said, hey, a goof, get to the hospital. And finally, he did. I'm surprised that he's able even to get there on his own. Tina Turner. And what's love got to do with it? That's on the way.

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2: I'm Deborah Rodriguez. Backlash is mounting over the Justice Department's nearly $1.8 billion fund created with taxpayer dollars intended to pay off White House allies who believe they were wronged by the Biden administration. CBS's Tina Krause has our top story.
3: A bill funding President Trump's key priorities, immigration, border security, and his White House ballroom has stalled on Capitol Hill. Caught in the fallout over the Justice Department's nearly $1.8 billion anti-weaponization fund. Backlash coming fast from congressional Democrats. And a growing number of Republicans. North Carolina GOP Senator Tom Tillis calling it a payout for punks.
4: These people don't deserve restitution. Many of them deserve to be in prison.
2: The Senate adjourned abruptly for the holiday without voting on the measure. A lot of Americans are staying put for the Memorial Day weekend because of wartime gas prices and inflation. Darshell Purifoy spending a bundle to drive from Orlando to Mobile.
5: They need to figure it out so that we can get back to, like, living and not making like the hard choices of whether we're going to travel. Are we going to eat out? Like, are we going to stay home?
2: The average price for a gallon of regular today is $4.55 a gallon. NASCAR fans shocked to learn 41-year-old racing legend Kyle Busch had died. The news came just hours after his family announced Busch had been hospitalized for a severe illness. CBS's Tom Hansen.
6: After one of his recent races, Busch reportedly said this: "You never know when the last one is going to be, so cherish them all. Trust me." Now, the details surrounding Busch's death remain unclear, but we do know that he is survived by his wife and two kids.
2: After 11 years of hosting The Late Show on CBS, Stephen Colbert signed off last night after he disappointed a few celebrity audience members, among them Bryan Cranston.
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2: 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And after 99 years, we'll turn out the lights at CBS News Radio tonight. 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
17: Somerset 106 weather.
15: Skies expected with fog early today, with thunderstorms likely. Highs around 74. Southeasterly winds 5 to 10 miles an hour. Cloudy skies expected again tonight, thunderstorms likely. Lows level off around 65. 78 tomorrow, chance for storms. With your Somerset 106 forecast, I'm staff meteorologist Megan Mulford. Right now, 61.
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1: 7 minutes after 6 o'clock, 61 degrees outside our studios, with a little bit of light rain. Welcome to the Friday edition of the Morning Mix. You got yours truly, Greg Morin, with you till about 10 o'clock or so today. Kicking it off with some Blues Traveler. Top

6 pence, none the richer, right here on the Morning Mix. Hey, did you know today is National Cooler Day? Yet the Friday before Memorial Day, celebrating that magical box that keeps all your beer cold even when it's hot outside. Did you know the polystyrene cooler was invented in 1950? So, yeah, that one's been around a long time. Also, today's the day, especially if you're going to be using that cooler over the weekend, maybe check it. Make sure it doesn't have any leaks in it. Make sure it isn't all molded up where you left it sitting in your garage wet all winter. You know, you might need a new cooler today. That's what I'm telling you. So, National Cooler Day, make sure you're on top of the situation.

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10: Somerset 106 weather.
11: Cloudy skies expected with fog early today, with thunderstorms likely. Highs around 74. Southeasterly winds 5 to 10 miles an hour. Cloudy skies expected again. Tonight, thunderstorms likely. Lows level off around 65.

0: 78 tomorrow. Chance for storms. With your Somerset 106 forecast, I'm staff meteorologist Megan Mulford. Right now, 61.
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Walk the Moon, Shut Up and Dance, right here on The Morning Mix. 6:30 is the time. Thanks so much for being with us. Well, according to the Social Security Administration, this is the year the median Gen Zer, that the person right in the middle of Gen Z, turns 21, which means it's time to pick a quarter-life crisis. And millennials on Reddit have some suggestions. You can quit your 9-to-5, run a marathon, even become a Pilates instructor. Now, some millennials fondly remember making sourdough, and I mean, they made lots and lots of sourdough. Also high on the list, starting a sauna and cold plunge obsession, and moving to Bali to become an influencer. These are the most popular Gen Z quarter-life crises that are happening right now. If that's you, hey, man, pick one.

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3: I'm Jessica Ettinger, CNBC. Wall Street opens this morning with the Dow at a fresh new record high, 50,285. IBM shares soared 12%, helping that index yesterday. Oil prices fell, bond yields fell, NVIDIA shares fell, even after strong quarterly results. Walmart shares were down 7% yesterday on disappointing guidance after a strong quarter. The chain says consumers are starting to feel the highest gas prices in the U.S. in 4 years. Every state now has $4 gas. AAA says the national average for a gallon of regular has hit $4.56. Instagram and Facebook parent Meta has settled the first case set for trial seeking to make social media companies pay the costs that school districts incur to fight mental health issues fueled by those platforms. The first case was brought by a school district in Kentucky. Jessica Ettinger, CNBC.
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15: Somerset 106 weather.
16: Skies expected with fog early today, with thunderstorms likely.
17: Highs around 74. Southeasterly winds 5 to 10 miles an hour. Cloudy skies expected again tonight, thunderstorms likely. Lows level off around 65. 78 tomorrow, chance for storms. With your Somerset 106 forecast, I'm staff meteorologist Megan Mulford. Right now, 61.
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1: 6:44. Thanks for being with us on The Morning Mix this morning. Well, now that Jessica Simpson has come clean about why she was in first class while the rest of her family sat in coach on a six-hour flight to Hawaii, well, a lot of parents on social media aren't just cool with it. They think it's a pretty good idea. Now, she says her mom bought her the upgrade as a gift. Jessica says if she had paid, they'd all be sitting together. Now, she doesn't clarify whether that meant they'd all be sitting in first class or coach. I'm assuming coach, probably. But let's face it. You got a six-hour flight to Hawaii. Being in a completely separate area from your kids sounds like the way to go to me. I mean, let's just be frank. You're going to get plenty of those little jerks for the vacation.

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8: Somerset 106 weather.
9: Cloudy skies expected with fog early today, with thunderstorms likely. Highs around 74. Southeasterly winds 5 to 10 miles an hour. Cloudy skies expected again. Tonight, thunderstorms likely. Lows level off around 65. 78 tomorrow, chance for storms. With your Somerset 106 forecast, I'm staff meteorologist Megan Mulford. Right now, 61.
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10: 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Then right back at you with the 7 o'clock hour of the Morning Mix. In the meantime, here's some Prince, 1999.

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2: I'm Deborah Rodriguez. A big farewell in New York last night. Paul McCartney was the very last guest on The Late Show with Stephen Colbert, correspondent Jared Hill.
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4: And with that, Stephen Colbert closed out an 11-year run as host of CBS's The Late Show. In July of 2025, CBS parent company Paramount announced Colbert's cancellation, calling it a purely financial decision against a challenging backdrop in late night. It is not related in any way to the show's performance, content, or other matters happening at Paramount. Still, the decision raised eyebrows, with Colbert, a sharp critic of Paramount's decision to settle a lawsuit against CBS filed by President Trump.
2: NASCAR fans are paying tribute to racing legend Kyle Busch after the shocking news the 41-year-old had died.
5: Kyle Busch kind of embodied that spirit of, I'm going to win and you're going to like me, or you're not going to like me, and a lot of people like them.
2: His family says Busch died suddenly hours after he was hospitalized for a severe illness, no specifics on what it was. Busch was testing in a racing simulator Wednesday when he became unresponsive. The Senate adjourned abruptly and lawmakers bolted from D.C. for the Memorial Day recess without voting on a bill funding some of the president's key priorities, including his White House ballroom. It came amid pushback from Republicans over the nearly $1.8 billion anti-weaponization fund intended for Trump allies, who feel they were wronged by the Biden administration. The president's advisor, Stephen Miller.
6: This settlement is just a small measure of the justice that they are owed.
2: Senate Minority Leader Chuck Schumer.
7: We'll do everything we can to stop this slush fund.
2: Hundreds of people in Greenland have been protesting President Trump's plans for greater influence over the semi-independent Danish territory.
8: I'm Vicky Barker at the Foreign Desk in London. They gathered outside the newly opened American consulate in Greenland's capital. The purpose, they said, to show the American people that Greenland is a democratic country.
9: And in a democratic country, no means no.
8: The U.S. has long viewed its bases on Greenland as vital to U.S. national security. Behind the scenes, a Danish, Greenlander, and U.S. working group is trying to reconcile those needs with Greenland's assertion of national sovereignty, so far without success.
2: Kevin Warsh will be sworn in today as the new Fed chair. Here's Ed O'Keefe.
10: Many analysts have noted that Warsh has, in the past, emphasized inflation risks and tended to favor higher rates.
2: Dow futures up 134. This is CBS News.
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17: I'm Patrick Johnson with your local and regional news. Governor Beshear sharing his thoughts on the primary loss of Congressman Thomas Massie. Beshear posting on social media saying the fact that billionaires and special interest groups spent $35 billion to defeat Massie is everything that's wrong with our politics today. Political newcomer Ed Gallrein successfully challenged Massie during the primary on Tuesday evening in the most expensive U.S. House primary in history. A longtime county educator is making a run for coroner. Former teacher and administrator Tyler Hibbert says he wants to bring a stronger focus on education, prevention, and public awareness to the coroner's office if he's elected. Hibbert says the position is about more than death investigations. It's an opportunity to educate the public on issues like substance abuse, mental health, and community safety. For more local and regional news, you can visit us online at Somerset106.com and WTLOAM. 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
18: Somerset 106 weather.
19: Cloudy skies expected with fog early today, with thunderstorms likely. Highs around 74. Southeasterly winds, 5 to 10 miles an hour. Cloudy skies expected again. Tonight, thunderstorms likely. Lows level off around 65. 78 tomorrow. Chance for storms. With your Somerset 106 forecast, I'm staff meteorologist Megan Mulford. Right now, 61.
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22: 6 minutes after 7 o'clock, 61 degrees outside the Fort Bank studios of Somerset 106. Teensy little bit of rain coming down out there. 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Got to remind everybody, coming up at 7:45, we're going to be doing the birthday shout-outs. If you or someone you know is having a birthday today, or tomorrow, since we won't be here, you can call or text our text line at 679-9959. That's 606-679-WYKY. Be sure to leave a first and last name and the date of the birthday. I need you to put 522 or 523 on there with that first and last name. Don't just say today or tomorrow. And try and get them in by about 7:40. That'll give us plenty of time to get them on the air at 7:45. Of course, it's Friday. That means today's the day I pick that one lucky winner who gets a large one-topping pizza and an order of cheese sticks from our good friends at Eubank Pizza. And that's all coming up in just a smidge less than 40 minutes. Let's kick this thing off with some fine young cannibals this morning.

Pink, perfect right here on the morning mix. Well, let me ask you something. If you go into Starbucks, are you throwing your cups in that recyclable, you know, can they've got there? Well, an environmental group wanted to see where those recyclable, quote-unquote, plastic Starbucks cups were actually going. So they put air tags on a few dozen of them and dropped them into the recycling bins at 36 Starbucks locations across the country. They tracked them for 3 months. But according to the group, get this, none of them, not one single cup, sent a signal from an actual recycling plant. Instead, a third of them ended up in a landfill. Almost a fifth of them were incinerated, while the rest are still waiting to be sorted and hauled somewhere. They're just still at the Starbucks 3 months later. Now, Starbucks claims this study is bogus since those trackers were stuck onto the cups. Since the trackers stuck onto the cups, the trackers themselves aren't recyclable, and that might have kept them from going to the right facility. This is Starbucks' claim. But I'm telling you, not a single tracker pinged from a sorted and hauled somewhere. They're just still at the Starbucks 3 months later. Now, Starbucks claims this study is bogus since those trackers were stuck onto the cups. Since the trackers stuck onto the cups, the trackers themselves aren't recyclable, and that might have kept them from going to the right facility. This is Starbucks' claim.

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11: Cloudy skies expected with fog early today, with thunderstorms likely. Highs around 74. Southeasterly winds, 5 to 10 miles an hour. Cloudy skies expected again. Tonight, thunderstorms likely. Lows level off around 65. 78 tomorrow, chance for storms. With your Somerset 106 forecast, I'm staff meteorologist Megan Mulford. Right now, 61.
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Take Me to Church right here on the Morning Mix. 7:30 is the time. Letting people know, today is the final day for CBS News Radio. You know how we have the CBS News for like 2 minutes at the top of the hour, every hour around the clock? Well, today is the last day. Now, what does CBS News Radio have in common with Betty White and Bob Barker? Well, it almost made it to 100. That's right. It's been on the air for 99 years. And after that, after today, CBS will end its radio newscast tonight at midnight. Final broadcast will be at 11 o'clock this evening, at least on our station, and for a total at 11:31. Now, CBS said it just didn't make sense to keep spending millions on a radio newsroom now that most people get breaking news on their phones. It's also the final day for World News Roundup. That broadcast launched 88 years ago. Not only was it CBS's first daily newscast, but it's also the longest-running regularly scheduled news program in the world, at least up until today. So, final day for CBS News Radio. 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
6: 7:38 is the time. It means we're about 7 minutes away from the birthday shout-outs. In other words, last call for birthdays. If you or someone you know is having a birthday today, or tomorrow, since we won't be here, you can call or text our text line at 679-9959. That's 606-679-WYKY. Be sure to leave a first and last name and the date of the birthday. I need you to put 522 or 523 on there with that first and last name. Don't just say today or tomorrow. And you better get them in quick, because birthday shout-outs are coming up 2 songs away. And, of course, it's Friday. That means today's the day I pick that one lucky winner who gets a large one-topping pizza and an order of cheese sticks from our good friends at Eubank Pizza. And that's coming up 2 songs away.

0: The Bengals, Manic Monday. I tell you what, it's 7:45 in the a.m. How about we do some birthday shout-outs? And, of course, you know, I'm talking about the Eubank Pizza birthday shout-outs, where every Monday through Friday, we wish the good folks of our area a happy birthday, write them down on pieces of paper, drop them in the giant vat o' names, and every Friday at this time here in just a minute, I pull out one lucky winner who gets a large one-topping pizza and an order of cheese sticks from our good friends at Eubank Pizza. Home of the Double Decker, with two locations, north on Highway 27 in the Eubank Plaza and just south of the Somerset Mall at the intersection of the 914 bypass and Highway 27. Now, I got birthdays for today and tomorrow, so a happy birthday today for Friday the 22nd to Carrie Haler, Jamie Dykes, Cindy Lackey, Charlene Cundiff, Tammy Mitchell, Juanita Harris, Jenny Jones, Weston Farrell, and a very happy birthday today to Vicky Sexton. Now for tomorrow, on Saturday the 23rd, happy birthday to Matt Mosley, Katie Sager, James Meese, Lavina Oaks, Diana York, Joyce Meese, Carson Roberts, Lisa Holloway, Angie Haynes, and a very happy birthday tomorrow to Johnny Water. So, Carrie Haler, Jamie Dykes, Cindy Lackey, Charlene Cundiff, Tammy Mitchell, Juanita Harris, Jenny Jones, Weston Farrell, Vicky Sexton, Matt Mosley, Katie Sager, James Meese, Lavina Oaks, Diana York, Joyce Meese, Carson Roberts, Lisa Holloway, Angie Haynes, and Johnny Water, all having birthdays today or tomorrow, all in the vat of names. Ready for that drawing coming up right now. Let's give her the old stir around here, and let's see here. What do we got? This week's Eubank Pizza birthday shout-outs winner is Norman Lowe. Norman Lowe. Congratulations, my good man. You just got yourself a large one-topping pizza and an order of cheese sticks from our good friends at Eubank Pizza. So happy birthday and congratulations to Norman Lowe. Don't forget, right after the 8 o'clock news break, we're going to be doing the Morning Mix Question of the Day. Your chance to win big every Monday through Friday. 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
13: Somerset 106 weather.
14: Thunderstorms likely, with fog in spots early today, otherwise cloudy. Highs level off around 74, southerly winds 5 to 10 miles an hour. Cloudy skies expected again. Tonight, storms likely. Lows level off around 65. Overcast tomorrow. Chance for storms, 78. With your Somerset 106 forecast, I'm staff meteorologist Megan Mulford. Currently, it's 61 degrees.
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2: I'm Deborah Rodriguez. Backlash mounting over the Justice Department's nearly $1.8 billion fund created with taxpayer dollars intended to pay off White House allies who believe they were wronged by the Biden administration. CBS's Tina Kraus.
3: A bill funding President Trump's key priorities, immigration, border security, and his White House ballroom has stalled on Capitol Hill, caught in the fallout over the Justice Department's nearly $1.8 billion anti-weaponization fund. North Carolina GOP Senator Tom Tillis calling it a payout for punks.
4: These people don't deserve restitution. Many of them deserve to be in prison.
2: The Senate adjourned abruptly for the holiday without voting on the measure. The president says the U.S. will send 5,000 troops to Poland just weeks after he said 5,000 would be leaving Europe, most of them from Poland. Secretary of State Marco Rubio.
5: The United States continues to have global commitments that it needs to meet in terms of our force deployment, and that constantly requires us to reexamine where we put troops. This is not a punitive thing. It's just something that's ongoing.
2: Mr. Trump says he's recommitting because of his relationship with Poland's president. Stephen Colbert took his final bow on The Late Show on CBS.
6: We were lucky enough to be here for the last 11 years.
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6: All right, that was, can't take this for granted. 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
7: We'd never been to America. 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
2: 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Correspondent Mark Strassman.
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10: A Secret Service man was heard to shout from the car, "He's dead."
2: Plans for a new tribute to women on the National Mall squashed. CBS's Stacey Lynn.
11: A bill to create a Smithsonian Women's History Museum failed after a dispute in Congress over transgender inclusion. Republicans added language limiting recognition to biological women, leading Democrats to pull support and sink the measure.
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14: I'm Patrick Johnson with your local and regional news. The Justice Department indicted more than a dozen people for allegedly defrauding Minnesota's state health care programs out of $90 million. House Oversight Committee Chair Congressman James Comer of Kentucky introduced the Stopping Fraudulent Payments Act to end the government's current pay-and-chase model to tackle instances of fraud. Comer says the GOP's case has been supported by whistleblower testimony.
15: We proved, according to the whistleblowers that came forward, the state employees, that they both knew about this fraud, yet chose to do nothing about it. And in the opinion of the whistleblowers, they didn't do anything about it because the Somali voting bloc was crucial to their political careers.
14: There's a new state pageant winner. Eubanks Paisley Carrington captured the Miss Preteen Kentucky Bluegrass Crown. Family members and supporters are celebrating the accomplishment as Carrington prepares for appearances tied to the title across the state. More news, Somerset106.com, WTLOAM.com.
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17: Last week on the CBS Eye on College Basketball podcast, both Gary Parrish and Matt Norlander agreed that it's about a 75% chance that Malachi Moreno returns to Kentucky from the NBA draft. I talked to Parrish this week about why he believes that.
19: Just because it's the obviously most sensible thing to do. And ultimately, I expect him to make the decision that is in his best financial interest and everything else. Truth is, with the way college basketball is being run these days, there's more money available in college basketball next season for Moreno than there would be in the professional ranks, wherever that is. So he is obviously a talented young man. I'm not sitting here trying to dispute the idea that if he remains in the draft, he'll get picked, perhaps even in the first round. But in reality, he can be the starting center for one of the biggest brands in the sport, playing in front of sold-out arenas every night for millions of dollars. In fact, even more millions than he will make in the NBA, G League, or anywhere else next season.
17: That's Gary Parrish. And the UK baseball team has to wait until Selection Monday to find out if they make the NCAA baseball tournament field. Good luck to Coach Nick Mingione and company. That's a look at UK sports.
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24: Somerset 106 weather.
25: Thunderstorms likely, with fog and spots early today. Otherwise cloudy. Highs level off around 74. Southerly winds 5 to 10 miles an hour. Cloudy skies expected again. Tonight, storms likely. Lows level off around 65. Overcast tomorrow. Chance for storms, 78. With your Somerset 106 forecast, I'm staff meteorologist Megan Mulford. Currently, it's 61 degrees.
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27: 8 minutes after 8 o'clock. Thanks for being with us on the Morning Mix this morning. You got yours truly, Greg Morin, with you till about 10 o'clock or so today. And you know what we like to do at this time of the day, every Monday through Friday, you got her. It's time for that pot of gold at the end of the rainbow. Our contribution to society that we like to call the Morning Mix, a question of the day. If you've already won the question of the day in this month, you are not eligible to call, but everybody else can call me up right now at 679-9959. That's 606-679-WYKY. When you call, if you get the answering machine, just hang up and try again. Please do not bother leaving your answer as a voicemail. It will not count. You must talk to me personally to win the Morning Mix question of the day. We are giving away a prize from Somerset Asian Market this morning. That's the Somerset Asian Market, located in the Tradewind Center, stoplight number 6 on Highway 27.
0: We are once again giving away 1 pound of jelly beans from their bulk candy wall. 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And all you got to do to win her is answer this super easy morning mix question du jour. Question. What group sang the song Neutron Dance? What group sang the song Neutron Dance? Call me up, 679-9959 with the right answer to that one. You're going to get yourself a pound of jelly beans from Somerset Asian Market. 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
10: 17 minutes after 8 o'clock, we're smack dab in the middle of doing The Morning Mix question of the day. And, well, I had a funny one a minute ago, Ed. I'm not going to mention any names or anything, but you know how every single day, every time before I give the question of the day, I say, if you get the answering machine, just hang up and try again. Do not bother leaving your answer as a voicemail. It will not count. You have to talk to me personally to win the Morning Mix question of the day. I say that every day, right? Well, today, I saw somebody was leaving messages there, so I hit it. And it's like, this is so-and-so. The answer to your question is so-and-so. So I just, you know, delete it. Then another message pops up. I hit it. It says, it's the same listener saying, I told you. The answer is so. Anyway, since voicemails do not count, let's get to the phones and see if we can't give away this prize this morning. Somerset 106, what group sang the song Neutron Dance?
11: Was it the Pointer Sisters?
10: 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You got it. What's your name?
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10: All right, Landon, you just go by Somerset Asian Market over the next 10 days. 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
10: 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Congratulations. And what station just made you a winner, Landon?
11: Somerset 106.

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5: Thunderstorms likely, with fog and spots early today, otherwise cloudy. Highs level off around 74, southerly winds 5 to 10 miles an hour. Cloudy skies expected again. Tonight, storms likely, lows level off around 65. Overcast tomorrow, chance for storms 78. With your Somerset 106 forecast, I'm staff meteorologist Megan Mulford. Currently, it's 61 degrees.
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7: 8:30 is the time. We got about an hour and a half left of morning mixing this morning on the National Road Trip Day edition of the morning mix. Yep, always the Friday before Memorial Day's National Road Trip Day. Basically, it's the unofficial start of the summer road trip season. Now, the AAA predicts about 45 million Americans will hit the road, despite gas prices being $1.40 higher than last Memorial Day weekend. Airports are busy, too, with the TSA predicting that more than 18 million travelers will pass through airport security this weekend. And that's around the same as last year, which turned out to be a record. So, high gas prices, not slowing us down at all, apparently.

0: 8:49 is the time. Thanks for being with us. Well, do you know who Joey Chestnut is? He's the hot dog eating champ. He's basically unbeatable. Every year, you know, they have the big hot dog eating championship. Joey Chestnut wins that. Well, apparently, a tray of hot dogs is not the only thing Joey Chestnut is known to pound now and then. The championship eater has pleaded guilty to misdemeanor battery after a bar brawl in Indiana back in March. Now, he was sentenced to 180 days of probation. Chestnut admitted he was drunk, didn't remember the fight, and thought maybe he was just trying to be funny by hitting the guy. But yeah, Joey Chestnut, famous for a little more than just eating hot dogs now.
1: 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We're open 10 to 6, Monday through Saturday, closed on Sunday. 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
2: I'm Deborah Rodriguez. We begin with pushback on Capitol Hill over potential taxpayer-funded payouts to President Trump's allies who claim they were wronged by the Biden administration. Correspondent Ed O'Keefe is at the White House.
3: The nearly $1.8 billion fund created by the Justice Department to compensate people who say they were targeted by government actions is drawing intense pushback from Democrats.
4: This administration is acting as if the American people are their ATM.
3: And now a growing number of Republicans, like North Carolina Senator Tom Tillis, who calls the fund, quote, a payout pot for punks.
2: Racing fans were stunned to learn NASCAR legend Kyle Busch had died at the age of 41. His family says he'd been in the hospital hours before for what he called a severe illness. They're not specifying the cause of death. Busch's former teammate Jimmy Johnson tells CBS Mornings.
5: A great personality behind the wheel. You know, his nickname was Rowdy. A fierce competitor, but then at the same time, helmet comes off with his family. Just, a dad, a husband.
2: Busch leaves behind a wife and two children. He was set to race in the Coca-Cola 600 in Charlotte Sunday, but dropped out yesterday morning. A lot of Americans are staying put for the Memorial Day weekend because of wartime gas prices and inflation. Darshell Purifoy spending a bundle to drive from Orlando to Mobile.
6: They need to figure it out so that we can get back to, like, living and not making, like, the hard choices of whether we're going to travel. Are we going to eat out? Like, are we going to stay home?
2: The average price for a gallon of regular today, $4.55. This time last year, it was $3.20. It's a wrap for CBS's Late Night Talker. Correspondent Jared Hill has the story from New York.
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8: 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In July of 2025, CBS parent company Paramount announced Colbert's cancellation, calling it a purely financial decision against a challenging backdrop in late night. It is not related in any way to the show's performance, content, or other matters happening at Paramount.
2: Legal problems piling up for a former prince. CBS's Vicky Barker has details from London.
9: A British police force has officially expanded its investigation into Andrew Mountbatten Windsor to include possible sexual misconduct allegations. It's asking witnesses to contact them if they believe they have information about alleged sexual or professional misconduct involving the king's disgraced younger brother.
2: Police there already investigating his ties to the late Jeffrey Epstein. Dow futures are up 176. This is CBS News.
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14: I'm Patrick Johnson with your local and regional news. Governor Beshear sharing his thoughts on the primary loss of Congressman Thomas Massey. Beshear posting on social media saying the fact that billionaires and special interest groups spent $35 billion to defeat Massey is everything that's wrong with our politics today. Political newcomer Ed Gallrein successfully challenged Massey during the primary on Tuesday evening in the most expensive U.S. House primary in history. A longtime county educator is making a run for coroner. Former teacher and administrator Tyler Hibbard says he wants to bring a stronger focus on education, prevention, and public awareness to the coroner's office if he's elected. Hibbard says the position is about more than death investigations. It's an opportunity to educate the public on issues like substance abuse, mental health, and community safety. For more local and regional news, you can visit us online at Somerset106.com and WTLOAM.com.
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17: Thunderstorms likely, with fog and spots early today. Otherwise cloudy. Highs level off around 74. Southerly winds 5 to 10 miles an hour. Cloudy skies expected again. Tonight, storms likely. Lows level off around 65. Overcast tomorrow. Chance for storms, 78. With your Somerset 106 forecast, I'm staff meteorologist Megan Mulford. Currently, it's 63 degrees.
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19: Five minutes after 9 o'clock, 63 degrees outside the Fort Bank studios of Somerset 106. Tiny little bit of light rain coming down. Some mist even outside our studios. Time and temperature courtesy of Davis HVAC experts. Yeah, we got a little less than 1 hour left of morning mixing in this week. And right now, we're going to kick off the final hour with some Eric Clapton, Layla, right here on the Morning Mix.

Genesis, that's all right here on the Morning Mix. 18 minutes after 9 o'clock. We got a little more than 40 minutes left of Morning Mixing this morning. And, well, let's talk about AI because it has maybe finally done something original. How many pairs of dots on a piece of paper can be the same distance apart? Well, that doesn't sound like a hard question, but for 80 years, it stumped mathematicians as an unsolvable problem. Until OpenAI model took a crack at it and supposedly figured it out. Now, researchers at the University of Toronto checked its work and think it's legit. And the craziest part is that the math bot didn't just crowdsource old human reasoning to figure it out. No, they said it came up with its own new solution. And, you know, maybe it's proof that AI really is capable of having original concepts and ideas of its own. Could be happening. Could be. The end is nigh. Like I said, we got about 40 minutes left of Morning Mixing. Stay with us. All kinds of your favorite music and programming coming up.

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9: Somerset 106 weather.
10: Thunderstorms likely, with fog and spots early today, otherwise cloudy. Highs level off around 74, southerly winds 5 to 10 miles an hour. Cloudy skies expected again. Tonight, storms likely. Lows level off around 65. Overcast tomorrow. Chance for storms, 78. With your Somerset 106 forecast, I'm staff meteorologist Megan Mulford. Currently, it's 63 degrees.
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0: Madonna, Material Girl, right here on The Morning Mix. 9:34 is the time. Thanks for being with us. Well, here's something you might not have thought of. Maybe you think it would be great being your own boss, being an entrepreneur, so to speak. Well, most of us, I would think, imagine that being a mogul is easy. Well, a new study's found that the average American entrepreneur actually juggles 5 jobs just to keep their business and dream alive. They surveyed 1,000 small business owners and found that their resumes also typically include customer service rep, director of marketing, accountant, social media manager, creative director, and those jobs clock an extra 200 hours per year in addition to the time those small business owners spend, making, selling their products, whatever. So, yeah, if you're thinking about being an entrepreneur, get ready to have about 5 jobs.
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0: Shawn Mendes treats you better right here on The Morning Mix. Well, Netflix. It's kind of ironic how Netflix basically destroyed network television only to become more like network television. Because now they're about to start a live morning show. Starting June 1st, Netflix will stream The Breakfast Club. Yeah, they didn't create the show. It's been on the radio for years now. But this will be the first live TV version that also doesn't include commercials. 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
4: Thunderstorms likely, with fog and spots early today. Otherwise cloudy. Highs level off around 74. Southerly winds 5 to 10 miles an hour. Cloudy skies expected again. Tonight, storms likely. Lows level off around 65. Overcast tomorrow. Chance for storms 78. With your Somerset 106 forecast, I'm staff meteorologist Megan Mulford. Currently, it's 63 degrees.
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6: All righty, my little whistle pigs, that's about to wrap it up for me for the day, for the week, in fact, but fear not, you know we'll be back in here again on Monday bright and early, 6 to 10 in the a.m. for more Morning Mixin'. Be sure to tune in this afternoon from 2 to 6 for Finally Friday Live with Kate. Till I see you on Monday, folks, have a fantastic weekend. And remember, there are people out there who truly believe that you are spectacular. Be one of them. Greg out.

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2: I'm Deborah Rodriguez. The risk from an outbreak of Ebola in Congo has just skyrocketed. The warning from the World Health Organization's director, General Tedros Ghebreyesus, is this past hour. He says cases are spreading quickly.
3: Previously, WHO assessed the risk as high at the national and regional levels and low at global levels. We're now revising our risk assessment to very high at the national level, high at the regional level, and low at global level.
2: He says 82 cases have now been confirmed in the Democratic Republic of Congo, 7 deaths confirmed. But Ghebreyesus acknowledges the epidemic is much larger there. Secretary of State Marco Rubio reporting slight progress in Iran peace talks. It says Tehran's bid to make ships pay for passage in the Strait of Hormuz is, in his words, not acceptable.
4: Iran is trying to create a tolling system. They're trying to convince Oman, by the way, to join them in this tolling system in an international waterway. There is not a country in the world that should accept that.
2: Rubio's comments before a NATO meeting in Sweden, where the alliance is discussing its role in the Strait. President Trump is facing pushback from Republicans in Congress over the nearly $1.8 billion of taxpayer money earmarked for his anti-weaponization fund to pay allies claiming they were wronged by the Biden administration. CBS's Ed O'Keefe is at the White House.
5: Some senators say they pressed for answers and walked away wanting even more clarity on who exactly might get paid. One lawmaker called the fund a, quote, curveball that nobody anticipated, as skepticism, especially among Republicans, continues to grow.
2: Lawmakers left for the holiday without voting on a bill that contains funding for some of the president's priorities, including the White House ballroom. Fans, friends, and fellow racers are remembering NASCAR champ Kyle Busch, who died yesterday at the age of 41.
6: Busch's former teammate and friend Jimmy Johnson told CBS Mornings what he'll remember him for the most.
7: A great personality behind the wheel. You know, his nickname was Rowdy. A fierce competitor, but then at the same time, helmet comes off with his family.
6: Busch leaves behind a wife and 2 small children.
7: Growing up with this void, experiencing some tragedy on my own and understanding we still try to continue on. My heart breaks for him.
6: Stacy Lynn, CBS News.
2: His family hasn't announced a cause of death. As many Americans head out for the holiday weekend, price of fuel putting a crimp in plans. CBS's Chris Van Cleve.
8: Expedia's summer trends report found it may well be a stay-here summer for many. 63% of travelers said they were planning domestic trips this summer.
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12: Somerset 106 weather.
13: Thunderstorms likely, with fog and spots early today. Otherwise cloudy. Highs level off around 74. Southerly winds 5 to 10 miles an hour. Cloudy skies expected again. Tonight, storms likely. Lows level off around 65. Overcast tomorrow. Chance for storms, 78. With your Somerset 106 forecast, I'm staff meteorologist Megan Mulford. Currently, 64.
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Def Leppard behind that. Yeah, pour some sugar on me as we work our way through that Friday workday around here and into Memorial Day weekend 2026. And helping us get there, it's Ed Sheeran. This is Shivers.

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5: Somerset 106 weather.
6: Thunderstorms likely. With fog and spots early today, otherwise cloudy. Highs level off around 74, southerly winds 5 to 10 miles an hour. Cloudy skies expected again. Tonight, storms likely. Lows level off around 65. Overcast tomorrow, chance for storms 78. With your Somerset 106 forecast, I'm staff meteorologist Megan Mulford. Currently 64.
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is Post Malone and Circles. All right, well, we already heard that quarterback Aaron Rodgers is going to be playing for the Pittsburgh Steelers one final time, and he'll be getting $25 million to do so. Aaron Rodgers is so overrated at this point of his career. He's definitely a first-time ballot Hall of Famer. He'll get in no problem. I mean, he's had a great career, but he's way past his prime. Aaron did confirm the other day that this coming season for Pittsburgh going to be his very last season in the NFL.

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There's Miley. It's Younger You. My name is Scott, heading up on the top of the hour. All right, well, have you heard about this new study they did? Yeah, it's found that more than half of all the calories that we consume here in the United States come from ultra-processed foods. Yikes, that is not good.

DNCE and Cake by the Ocean. Well, thanks for having us on as we help you get on through that Friday and into that long Memorial Day weekend around here. Well, I don't know if you heard the new official report from the Pentagon or not, but they're saying 42 United States military aircraft, including fighter jets and drones, have been lost and or damaged during the war that's going on in the Middle East.

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It's too sweet. Hey, thanks for having us tuned in. And parents, if you've got teenagers living under your roof, have you heard about this new report? Yeah, it shows that over half of U.S. teens, so over 50%, are losing critical sleep every single night due to smartphone use after midnight. Yeah, over 50% of the participants involved in this study use their phone between the hours of midnight and 4 a.m. Yikes.

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5: Somerset 106 weather.
6: Thunderstorms likely, with fog and spots early today, otherwise cloudy. Highs level off around 74, southerly winds 5 to 10 miles an hour. Cloudy skies expected again. Tonight, storms likely. Lows level off around 65. Overcast tomorrow. Chance for storms, 78. With your Somerset 106 forecast, I'm staff meteorologist Megan Mulford. Right now, it's 66 degrees.
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1: Your lunch break on Somerset 106.1 is presented by Frisch's Big Boy Restaurant. 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

just might. Bruno Mars and I Just Might. All right, well, the good news is she's on the mend, so she's doing okay. But Kylie Minogue, you remember her, right? Well, she just revealed the other day that she had a second cancer diagnosis back in 2021. This all comes after she got successful treatment the first time for breast cancer back in 2005.

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is Gaudier and Somebody That I Used to Know. Coming up on the top of the hour, my name is Scott. Well, you know Joey Chestnut, right? A 17-time hot dog eating champion. Well, Joey pled guilty recently to a misdemeanor battery charge following an incident at a bar back in March. He got sentenced to 180 days of probation, but does remain eligible to travel for upcoming competitive eating events like Nathan's famous hot dog eating contest on the 4th of July. Yeah, Joey will once again be part of that.

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2: Somerset 106 weather.
3: Cloudy skies expected, with fog at times this afternoon, with thunderstorms likely. Daytime highs approaching 74, south winds 8 to 15 miles an hour. Lows dip down to about 65. Tonight, storms likely. Cloudy with fog early tomorrow. Chance for storms. Highs level off around 78. With your Somerset 106 forecast, I'm staff meteorologist Megan Mulford. Currently, 66.
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There's Creed, and with arms wide open. Thanks for having us tuned in, doing our part around here to scoot you on through that Friday workday and into another Memorial Day weekend. Here's Alanis. 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

There's Taylor Swift. 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And listen, if you've been a Grey's Anatomy fan over the years, ABC has ordered a Grey's Anatomy spinoff that is due to hit our TVs starting next summer. 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
6: Somerset 106 weather.
7: Cloudy skies expected, with fog at times this afternoon, with thunderstorms likely. Daytime highs approaching 74, south winds 8 to 15 miles an hour. Lows dip down to about 65. Tonight, storms likely. Cloudy with fog early tomorrow. Chance for storms. Highs level off around 78. With your Somerset 106 forecast, I'm staff meteorologist Megan Mulford. Right now, it's 68 degrees.
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It's Maroon 5 and Girls Like You. My name is Scott, heading up on the top of the hour. Well, cardiac arrest has shut down yet another business. This time in Vegas, the famous Heart Attack Grill is shutting down for good. This is the place that featured oversized burgers and a hospital theme.

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4: Somerset 106 weather.
5: Cloudy skies expected with fog at times this afternoon with thunderstorms likely. Daytime highs approaching 74, south winds 8 to 15 miles an hour. Lows dip down to about 65. Tonight, storms likely. Cloudy with fog early tomorrow. Chance for storms. Highs level off around 78. With your Somerset 106 forecast, I'm staff meteorologist Megan Mulford. Right now, it's 68 degrees.
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It's Starship, and nothing's going to stop us now. Well, thanks a lot for having us tuned in. Certainly appreciate it as we help you kick off that long Memorial Day weekend around here with stuff from Sabrina. Yeah, it's Miss Carpenter's Espresso.

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is Desiree, and you gotta be. All right, well, boy, talk about the end of an era. After 177 years, Pabst Blue Ribbon said they're going to stop making Schlitz beer. Yeah, it's going to be brewed for the last time coming up tomorrow in Wisconsin, and then will be set for a limited release on June 27th, I guess with a larger celebration event also going on at the brewery.

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4: Cloudy skies expected with fog at times this afternoon with thunderstorms likely. Daytime highs approaching 74, south winds 8 to 15 miles an hour. Lows dip down to about 65. Tonight, storms likely. Cloudy with fog early tomorrow. Chance for storms. Highs level off around 78. With your Somerset 106 forecast, I'm staff meteorologist Megan Mulford. Right now, it's 68 degrees.
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It's Rihanna with Calvin Harris, and We Found Love. Well, boy, you got to have a lot of disposable income to do something like this. Maybe he stole the Cybertruck. Yeah, a guy got arrested after he drove a Tesla Cybertruck into a lake to test its Wade Mode feature. Yeah, he's now in jail on multiple charges, including operating a vehicle in a closed section of a park and having no valid boat registration. Ah, that's funny.

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2: Listen to the current Somerset area forecast by calling the Fork Broadcasting 24/7 weather line at 606-678-8100. Get the forecast and high and low temperatures for today and tomorrow. 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

Olivia Dean, and Man I Need. My name is Scott, heading up on the top of the hour. Well, if you're a sports fan, you're going to like this. Jon Stewart's explanation for CBS giving the axe to Stephen Colbert's late night show. Yeah, Jon said, quote, "I think what they're doing is they're tanking for a better draft pick."

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2: I'm Stacey Lynn. There's a new Federal Reserve Chair. Kevin Warsh is President Trump's pick to replace Jerome Powell, who still will serve on the board. The president and Powell have had a turbulent relationship. Trump says of Warsh,
3: "By following through on this vision, Kevin will restore confidence in the Fed, which is so important, and among Americans all across the political spectrum and people from all over the world. And they're going to be looking to Kevin. Probably and possibly more than any other person that's had your esteemed position before."
2: A warning, if you're heading to the grocery store, prices are going up even more. They already surged 2.9% in April compared to last year. Government data shows it's the highest year-over-year inflation rate for groceries since August 2023. Stu Leonard Jr. owns a grocery store chain.
4: "We look at our prices here at the store. They're only up 1% from last year. But the thing that's making it really tough is the meat. It's the lowest herd sizes in 50 years that they have. And the demand is still there for great meat."
2: It is also expensive to travel, especially this holiday weekend. This woman is flying out of the airport in Atlanta.
5: "We're actually heading to Houston for the weekend. We're going to the Houston Cigar Festival. It's a Houston Cigar Week is what it is. It's also my husband's birthday, so we're trying to go and celebrate that."
2: AAA says over 3.5 million people are expected to fly to their destinations. But meteorologist Rob Marciano tells us Mother Nature isn't cooperating with weekend plans.
6: "This afternoon, the showers and storms will fire up. We might see more in the way of delays at some of these airports. Atlanta, maybe back through Minneapolis Saturday. More showers. This rain shield gets into D.C., up I-95 and through New York City."
2: Secretary of State Marco Rubio is in Sweden meeting with other NATO leaders. He told reporters that President Trump's been feeling disappointment by the organization's lack of support for the U.S. in the conflict with Iran.
7: "The president's views, frankly, disappointment at some of our NATO allies and their response to our operations in the Middle East. They're well documented. That will have to be addressed. That won't be solved or addressed today. That's something for the leaders' level to discuss."
2: NATO says the alliance has grown closer after a meeting to discuss U.S. defense commitments. A landmark lawsuit against Meta is ending in a settlement. A Kentucky school district accused Facebook and Instagram of designing addictive features that harm students' mental health. The case was the first bellwether trial in a wider wave of more than 1,000 similar lawsuits filed by school districts across the country. This is CBS News.
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22: Daytime highs approaching 74. South winds 8 to

0: 15 miles an hour. Lows dip down to about 65. Tonight, storms likely. Cloudy with fog early tomorrow. Chance for storms. Highs level off around 78. With your Somerset 106 forecast, I'm staff meteorologist Megan Mulford. Currently, it's 70 degrees.
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3: 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It is your Memorial Day weekend, TGI Friday, May 22nd, 2026. It is 2:06 p.m., 68 degrees and rainy out there. But have no fear, we're going to get some more weather details from Matthew Bloom at around 2:40. No Nona today, but make sure you all go follow her Nona's News and Views page for all the up-to-date happenings that are going on around town. She keeps us up-to-date on the regular. Of course, 90s at 3 is at 3 o'clock. We'll have our Wings and Rings Finally Friday Live pub trivia question just past 4, and we'll be playing some select music of independent Kentucky artists at 5 o'clock. Text line is open. 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

0: advisory continues. Daytime highs approaching 74 this afternoon under overcast skies with thunderstorms likely. Winds out of the south 8 to 15 miles an hour. Chance of thunderstorms with fog and spots tonight. Lows dip down to about 65, overcast skies. With your Somerset 106 forecast, I'm staff meteorologist Megan Mulford. Right now, 70.
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2: Welcome back to It's Finally Friday Live here on Somerset 106. Thanks for hanging out with me on this wet Friday afternoon. And looks like it's only going to be wetter throughout the weekend. But Matthew Bloom will give us the deets, the weather details, here in just a few minutes. Text line is open. If there's a song you want to hear, text it to me at 679-9959. If I got it, I will play it. Don't forget to get those 90s songs into me as well. We'll be doing 90s at 3 here in about 30 minutes or so. So get those into me and I'll get them all queued up for you. We got Black Eyed Peas and Blondie coming up.

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7: A flood advisory continues. Daytime highs approaching 74 this afternoon under overcast skies with thunderstorms likely. Winds out of the south, 8 to 15 miles an hour. Chance of thunderstorms with fog and spots tonight. Lows dip down to about 65, overcast skies. With your Somerset 106 forecast, I'm staff meteorologist Megan Mulford. Right now, 70.
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9: Hey, stick around. Matthew Bloom's coming up with our weekend weather report right now. It's Ordinary by Alex Warden.
10: They say the holy water's watered down, and this town's lost its faith. Our colors will fade eventually, so if our time is running out, day after day, we'll make the mundane a masterpiece. 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

0: All right, Alex Warren and Ordinary. And on the line right now, we got Matthew Bloom, who's going to tell us what's going on with the weather this weekend. And I bet it's just one word, Matthew.
1: Well, Kate, it's finally Friday, and the word would be wet.
0: Wet. Yes, exactly.
1: Absolutely. So, well, Kate, let me start off. First of all, the National Weather Service just issued a flood advisory that will be in effect for Pulaski County until 5:15. Please avoid poor drainage areas and never, ever drive over a flooded roadway. But, Kate, looking at your weather the rest of the weekend, we will have showers and thunderstorms around each day. While it won't rain all the time, we will see some downpours at times. Good news is we will be warm. So, Kate, here's forecast. The rest of the day, showers, possibly a thunderstorm, highs in the mid-70s. Your chance of rain is 100%. Your new rainfall amounts around 3/4 of an inch possible. Tonight we'll have showers, possibly a thunderstorm before 11, then a chance of showers and thunderstorms between 11 p.m. and 5 a.m. Lows in the mid-60s. Your chance of rain is 90%. Your new rainfall amounts around 1/2 inch possible. On your Saturday, showers likely with thunderstorms also possible after 10 a.m. Otherwise, it'll be mostly cloudy, highs near 80. Your chance of rain is 60%. Saturday night, chance of showers and thunderstorms. Otherwise, it'll be mostly cloudy, lows in the lower 60s. Your chance of rain is 40%. On your Sunday, a chance of showers and thunderstorms, highs in the lower 80s. Your chance of rain is 80%. Sunday night, showers, possibly a thunderstorm before 11 p.m. Then showers will be likely, lows in the lower 60s. Chance of rain is 80%. And on your Memorial Day, showers, possibly a thunderstorm, highs near 80. Your chance of rain is 80%. Currently in Somerset at 70 degrees with light rain. This is Matthew Bloom asking Kate not to shoot the messenger.
0: Hey, I'm not the only one you got to worry about. It's a big tourist weekend. It's the start of the season, as you know, the lake season. And everybody's going to be
1: covered in
0: rain.
1: I really wish I had better news, but... You know, I suggested out on the Facebook page for folks to, you know, go down, have a good time, get in some boating when you can, stay close to port, and just enjoy yourself. We can't control the weather, but just try to make the best of it. And, you know, also, Kate, I should mention as well, Monday, obviously Memorial Day, certainly a day to remember all of our fallen for our United States service personnel and those who mourn them. So, God bless those folks for sure.
0: All right. Yes. Thank you so much, Matthew. You have a great weekend, and we'll talk to you again next Friday.
1: Absolutely, Kate. Take care. Thank you.
0: Thanks. Bye-bye.
1: Okay. Bye-bye.
0: All right, we got more great music coming up. If there's a song you want to hear, text it to me at 679-9959. Richard Marks, right now.

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7: A flood advisory continues. Daytime highs approaching 74 this afternoon under overcast skies with thunderstorms likely. Winds out of the south, 8 to 15 miles an hour. Chance of thunderstorms with fog and spots tonight. Lows dip down to about 65, overcast skies. With your Somerset 106 forecast, I'm staff meteorologist Megan Mulford. Right now, 73.
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4: A flood advisory continues. Daytime highs approaching 74 this afternoon under overcast skies with thunderstorms likely. Winds out of the south, 8 to 15 miles an hour. Chance of thunderstorms with fog and spots tonight. Lows dip down to about 65, overcast skies. With your Somerset 106 forecast, I'm staff meteorologist Megan Mulford. Right now, 73.
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6: Welcome back to It's Finally Friday Live here on Somerset 106. Well, ready, set, binge. Here's a look at the new movies and TV shows coming to theaters and streaming services this weekend. It is a great weekend to stay inside and catch up on some of your favorite shows and some new stuff, too, that I'm going to tell you about right now. On Prime Video, Tom Clancy's Jack Ryan Ghost War. This film, based on the TV series, stars John Krasinski as the titular CIA analyst. And on Apple TV, Maximum Pleasure Guaranteed. Tatiana Maslany, I don't know, and Jake Johnson star in this new original series. On Netflix, The Burrows. This new series comes from executive producers of Stranger Things. Definitely checking that one out. Also on Netflix, Ladies First, a man wakes up in a parallel world dominated by women in this new satire film. In movie theaters, Star Wars, The Mandalorian and Grogu. Pedro Pascal stars in this first theatrical Star Wars film in 7 years. And also in movie theaters, I Love Boosters. Keke Palmer leads director Boots Riley's latest film. That's all for this week's Weekend Watch List. Happy streaming, everybody. It's time for 90s at 3. We've got some great 90s music. If there's a 90s song you want to hear, text it to me at 679-9959. We're kicking off a little Aerosmith and Crazy.
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3.

22nd, 2026. Memorial weekend. Hope you guys enjoy your weekend. It'll be a good time to stay indoors and catch up on some binge watching for sure with all that rain going on. Do hope we get to enjoy some outside time, though. It would be nice. It's kind of a Memorial Day tradition. It's like the start of the summer, right? Well, I'm going to tell on myself a little bit here, y'all. Every once in a while, my brain just doesn't work well. Every once in a while, quite often, actually. Let's just be honest. Y'all know me long enough to know that's true. But I got a text. I got a text on our text line, and it said, "Do you remember Phil Collins?" Like, no punctuation or anything, but do you remember Phil Collins? And I'm staring at it. Admittedly, way too long. I'm like, I mean, I didn't respond because I'm like, what? And wouldn't you know, oh yeah, Do You Remember is a song by Phil Collins. So this person, thank you, James, for requesting this song. Anyway, somebody needs a nap, but it is Phil Collins, Do You Remember?

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7: A flood advisory continues. Daytime highs approaching 74 this afternoon under overcast skies with thunderstorms likely. Winds out of the south, 8 to 15 miles an hour. Chance of thunderstorms with fog and spots tonight. Lows dip down to about 65, overcast skies. With your Somerset 106 forecast, I'm staff meteorologist Megan Mulford. Right now, 73.
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9: Welcome back to It's Finally Friday Live here on Somerset 106. Well, here are your random facts on this Friday, May 22nd, 2026. A new study says that 30-second burst of all-out movement, jumping jacks, sprinting in place, whatever, can shut down a panic attack. 70% of us wish we were taller. I wish I was a little bit taller. Do y'all remember that song? Sorry, squirrel. More than half of us of U.S. teens are losing sleep because they're on their phones between midnight and 4 a.m. 10% of men still ask their moms to pick out their clothes. 34% of women say men are their biggest problem. I just found that funny that that followed the one before that. We'll drive 36 miles for good food on average. 43% of pet owners sleep in bed with their pets every night. There are more than 25 countries where homeschooling is illegal, including Brazil, Germany, Greece, Spain, Sweden, and Turkey. 9% of people claim they've never picked their nose. America has more than 53,000 storage facilities. That's more than all the Starbucks, McDonald's, and Subways are combined. 53,000 storage facilities. I believe 50,000 are right here in this county, right? weeding is officially the most hated lawn chore. Amen. Half of American adults have experienced infidelity. A new survey says 1 in 3 adults believes they have settled for their current partner. Ouch. An insurance study says the most dangerous time to drive is 3 p.m. to 4 p.m. That's right now. So stay safe out there. We got more 90s music coming up. Fiona Apple and Mazzy Star.

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7: Advisory continues. Daytime highs approaching 74 this afternoon under overcast skies with thunderstorms likely. Winds out of the south 8 to 15 miles an hour. Chance of thunderstorms with fog and spots tonight. Lows dip down to about 65, overcast skies. With your Somerset 106 forecast, I'm staff meteorologist Megan Mulford. Right now, 73.
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2: I'm Jennifer Kuiper. Kevin Warsh has been sworn in as the new chairman of the Federal Reserve. He replaces Jerome Powell, whom President Trump frequently criticized after he refused to bow to his pressure on interest rates. Warsh says moving forward,
3: I will lead a reform-oriented Federal Reserve, learning from past successes and mistakes both, escaping static frameworks and models, and upholding clear standards of integrity and performance.
2: Powell remains a member of the Federal Reserve Board of Governors until 2028. As Kevin Warsh moves up, Tulsi Gabbard heads out as Director of National Intelligence. Gabbard says she's resigning due to her husband's health. He's battling a rare form of cancer, and Gabbard says he faces major challenges in the coming weeks and months. Trump has posted online that her principal deputy, Aaron Lucas, will serve as Acting Director of National Intelligence. AAA is predicting that 45 million Americans will travel more than 50 miles from home for the Memorial Day holiday, and that 3.6 million people are expected to fly to their destinations. Flyers at the Dallas-Fort Worth airport say they got there early just in case.
4: Definitely plan ahead. If you can get here early, definitely do it. And if you can splurge for like TSA pre-check or something like that, or global entry if you're flying international, I say do it because it makes it way better.
2: AAA booking data shows that round-trip domestic flights are 6% cheaper compared to last year. Secretary of State Marco Rubio is in Sweden for a NATO meeting where allies are wondering about the future of U.S. military presence in Europe. CBS's Cammie McCormick.
5: NATO allies welcomed President Trump's decision to send 5,000 troops to Poland after earlier calling for the withdrawal of 5,000 troops from Europe. Sweden's foreign minister calls it confusing indeed. Secretary of State Marco Rubio.
6: This is not a decision that was made on the back of a napkin. I mean, this has been an ongoing process.
5: He insists it was known within NATO that the U.S. troop presence in Europe was going to be adjusted.
2: President Trump confirms he will not attend his son's wedding this weekend so he can remain in Washington. CBS's Linda Kenyon.
7: Donald Trump Jr. is getting married in the Bahamas. In a statement on social media, President Trump said, quote, "While I very much wanted to be with my son Don Jr. and the newest member of the Trump family, his soon-to-be wife Bettina, circumstances pertaining to government and my love for the United States of America do not allow me to do so," unquote. The president added he feels it is important to remain in Washington, D.C. and at the White House during what he called this important period of time. Linda Kenyon, CBS News, the White House.
2: Stocks are up on Wall Street. The Dow has risen 378 points. This is CBS News.
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22: Somerset 106 weather.
23: A flood advisory continues until 5 p.m. tonight. Chance of thunderstorms and foggy tonight. Otherwise, overcast skies. Lows level off around 65. Winds out of the south, 8 to 15 miles an hour. Storms likely with fog early tomorrow. Daytime highs approaching 79. Cloudy skies. With your Somerset 106 forecast, I'm staff meteorologist Megan Mulford. Right now, 75.
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6: Welcome back to the 4 o'clock hour. It's Finally Friday Live here on Somerset 106. We've got about 2 hours left of It's Finally Friday here. Text line still open. Text your song request to 679-9959. Well, I actually saw this video, and now there's a story about it. This was... It wasn't creepy, but it was creepy at the same time. Here, let me just read it to you. An Australian man's store-bought salad bag included an extra green thing that definitely wasn't leafy. According to the AP, Reese Smoker was preparing to open the sealed bag, which he'd purchased from Woolworth's supermarket chain, when he spotted a live frog hanging out inside. Smoker and his housemates decided to name the frog Greg. Hear that, Greg Moore? And let it out by a nearby pond. We assume that Smoker did not use the frog-infested salad, and Woolworths issued a replacement bag alongside an apology. Our teams are investigating this with our suppliers as a priority, Woolworths says. But long live Greg in that pond in Australia. Anyway, can you imagine? Oh, I think I would scream, but... I'm glad the frog is alive and well. We got Pat Benatar coming up.

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7: A flood advisory continues until 5 p.m. tonight. Chance of thunderstorms and foggy tonight. Otherwise, overcast skies. Lows level off around 65. Winds out of the south, 8 to 15 miles an hour. Storms likely with fog early tomorrow. Daytime highs approaching 79. Cloudy skies. With your Somerset 106 forecast, I'm staff meteorologist Megan Mulford. Right now, 75.
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9: 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Make sure you check out those the garlic aioli cheese fries and the ranchero dots. There you go. Boy, do I need a nap today. Okay. Be the first to text the correct answer to 679-9959, and you'll win today's prize. If you've already won a prize during It's Finally Friday within the last 30 days, you are not eligible to win today. Today's winner will receive a $20 restaurant credit to Wings and Rings here in Somerset. Again, this is for the Somerset location only. All right. Question. In the movie, be the first to text the correct answer to 679-9959, and you'll win today's prize. If you've already won a prize during It's Finally Friday within the last 30 days, you are not eligible to win today. Today's winner will receive a $20 restaurant credit to Wings and Rings here in Somerset. Again, this is for the Somerset location only. All right.

yogurt. In Spaceballs the movie, what magic power is taught by the sage yogurt? Again, be the first to text correct answer to 679-9959, and you'll win yourself a $20 restaurant credit to Wings and Rings here in Somerset. We're going to play a song when we come back. We'll have our answer and our winner.

0: We got a lot of Spaceballs fans out there. It was one of my favorite movies as well. But we do have a winner for today's Finally Friday Live Wings and Rings pub trivia question. The question was, in the movie Spaceballs, or Spaceballs the movie, rather, what magic power is taught by the sage yogurt? It was, of course, the Schwartz, and everybody got it right, but only one of you texted me the fastest. Congratulations to Kendra Wilson, or Owens, excuse me. Kendra Owens, you are today's winner of our Wings and Rings Finally Friday Live Pub Trivia question. Your $20 credit will be waiting for you there. Thanks to everyone who played along today. 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
7: A flood advisory continues until 5 p.m. tonight. Chance of thunderstorms and foggy tonight. Otherwise, overcast skies. Lows level off around 65. Winds out of the south, 8 to 15 miles an hour. Storms likely with fog early tomorrow. Daytime highs approaching 79. Cloudy skies. With your Somerset 106 forecast, I'm staff meteorologist Megan Mulford. Right now, 75.
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9: A flood advisory continues until 5 p.m. tonight. Lows dip down to about 63 tonight under overcast skies with a chance of thunderstorms. South winds 8 to 15 miles an hour. Cloudy skies expected again tomorrow. Chance of thunderstorms. High temperatures reach up to 79. With your Somerset 106 forecast, I'm staff meteorologist Megan Mulford. Currently, it's 75 degrees.
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2: I'm Jennifer Kuiper. The head of U.S. intelligence is stepping down. CBS's Linda Kenyon has the latest.
3: Director of National Intelligence Tulsi Gabbard has resigned. In her resignation letter, she said she is extremely grateful to the president for the trust he placed in her. She added, quote, "Unfortunately, I must submit my resignation effective June 30th, 2026. My husband, Abraham, has been recently diagnosed with an extremely rare form of bone cancer." Gabbard stated that while her husband faces major challenges, she must step away to be by his side. Gabbard becomes the fourth member of the current Trump cabinet to leave. Linda Kenyon, CBS News, the White House.
2: A federal judge in Tennessee tosses out an indictment charging Kilmar Abrego Garcia with human smuggling. It's a big win for the Salvadoran man mistakenly deported by the Trump administration last year. President Trump is feeling good about his newly sworn-in Federal Reserve Chairman, Kevin Warsh, and says of what Warsh will do.
4: We want it to boom. We want it to be like nobody has ever had before, because we do have some debt we'd like to take care of. And the way you do that is through growth. We're going to grow our way out of it so fast.
2: Warsh replaces Jerome Powell, who has had a dicey relationship with the president over interest rates. A bipartisan group of senators want to know why aid to Ukraine has been held up. CBS's Cammie McCormick.
5: The senators want to know why there have been delays by the Defense Department in sending $600 million in security aid to Ukraine and other allies in Eastern Europe. The money was allocated by Congress last year, and even Republican lawmakers are questioning whether the administration is disengaging with Ukraine. Hegseth said at a recent hearing the money had been released and a spending plan would soon be sent to lawmakers, but that promised deadline has come and gone.
2: The World Health Organization has updated its risk assessment of the Ebola outbreak in the Congo. Director General Tedros Ghebreyesus says it's now very high at the national level, high at the regional level, and low globally. He says of the situation in Uganda,
6: the measures taken in Uganda, including intense contact tracing and canceling the Martyrs' Day commemoration, appear to have been effective in preventing the further spread of the virus.
2: AAA is predicting that 45 million Americans will travel more than 50 miles from home for the Memorial Day holiday. Flyers at the Dallas-Fort Worth airport say they got there early just in case.
7: Definitely plan ahead. If you can get here early, definitely do it. And if you can splurge for like TSA pre-check or something like that, or global entry if you're flying international, I say do it because it makes it way better.
2: Stocks closed up on Wall Street. This is CBS News.
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17: A flood advisory continues until 5 p.m. tonight. Lows dip down to about 63. Tonight, under overcast skies with a chance of thunderstorms. South winds 8 to 15 miles an hour. Cloudy skies expected again. Tomorrow, chance of thunderstorms. High temperatures reach up to 79. With your Somerset 106 forecast, I'm staff meteorologist Megan Mulford. Currently, it's 75 degrees.
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19: 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It's Finally Friday Live here on Somerset 106. This is the hour I like to highlight our local Kentucky independent artist and Kentucky adjacent independent artist as well. There's a new song today that Hunter Flynn dropped. Go check it out. Great songs. Not something I can play on the radio. So just keep that in mind when you're listening to a really well-written, great song. I think you're going to love it. So go check that out everywhere music is streamed. We're going to kick it off with a little Brando Van Schoik out of Nancy. Then we'll have a song from Emma Hansman. She's from Lexington. Eric Bolander, also from Lexington. And then a song featuring Gracie Yates, Brock Burton, and Smilo and the Ghost. So, let's kick it off with Brando and his song Time.

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4: Somerset 106 weather.
5: Overcast tonight with a chance of thunderstorms. Lows dip down to about 63. South winds 8 to 15 miles an hour. Cloudy skies expected again. Tomorrow, chance of thunderstorms. Daytime highs approaching 79. Lows level off around 63. And foggy tomorrow night, chance of thunderstorms. With your Somerset 106 forecast, I'm staff meteorologist Megan Mulford. Right now, 75.
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7: All right, we got some more great Kentucky independent artists, y'all. And also, I mentioned Hunter Flynn a minute ago and his new song drop today. But let me get to where I was going. There's some more news I just saw. Let's see. Come on, Bookface. There we go. All right, so... it's not where I thought it was. Hunter Flynn just signed a record deal with Big Machine Records / Nashville Harbor Records and Entertainment. Congratulations, Hunter. Very, very well deserved. We are so proud of you. You've graced our studio a few times and seen you out and about a few times and just the nicest kid. And just great news, and I'm really happy for you, and that the town's happy for you as well. So wanted to let you all know that, too, out there. More great Kentucky music coming up. We got Moonlight Mile, Sarah Beth Brewer, who is out of Western Kentucky, and Tyler Garrett, also out of Western Kentucky.

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7: Overcast tonight with a chance of thunderstorms. Lows dip down to about 63. South winds 8 to 15 miles an hour. Cloudy skies expected again. Tomorrow, chance of thunderstorms. Daytime highs approaching 79. Lows level off around 63. And foggy tomorrow night, chance of thunderstorms. With your Somerset 106 forecast, I'm staff meteorologist Megan Mulford. Right now, 75.
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9: Well, that's going to wrap it up for me today. Thanks for hanging out with me on this Friday. Y'all have a great 3-day weekend. Happy Memorial Day. And meet me right back here next Friday for more It's Finally Friday Live. Have a great weekend, everybody. I'll see you.

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10: Overcast tonight with a chance of thunderstorms. Lows dip down to about 63. South winds 8 to 15 miles an hour. Cloudy skies expected again. Tomorrow, chance of thunderstorms. Daytime highs approaching 79. Lows level off around 63. And foggy tomorrow night, chance of thunderstorms. With your Somerset 106 forecast, I'm staff meteorologist Megan Mulford. Right now, 75.
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2: I'm Jennifer Kuiper. Americans hit the roads, rails, and sky for the Memorial Day weekend, and even with high gas prices.
3: Ouch, indeed.
4: Drivers are facing sticker shock this Memorial Day weekend, with the national average for a gallon of regular up more than a dollar compared to last year.
5: It shouldn't be $83 to fill your tank.
4: Despite the higher costs, a record 45 million Americans are expected to travel, the vast majority by car. The higher fuel costs are also impacting groceries, up almost 3% in April compared to last year.
2: That's CBS's Natalie Brand reporting. A judge has tossed out the federal indictment charging Kilmar Obrego Garcia, a Salvadoran man, with the Trump administration deported last year. CBS's Cammie McCormick.
6: A judge in Tennessee threw out the charges on the grounds the Justice Department's prosecution was vindictive and selective. It's a massive victory for Obrego Garcia, a legal U.S. resident. His case has been a flashpoint in the president's immigration crackdown after he was mistakenly deported to El Salvador and returned, and then charged with two counts of human smuggling, to which he pleaded not guilty.
2: Authorities in northeastern Congo have banned funeral wakes and gatherings of more than 50 people to curb a rapidly spreading Ebola outbreak. The World Health Organization says the outbreak poses a very high risk for Congo, with 82 cases and 7 deaths confirmed. The outbreak is believed to be larger, with 750 suspected cases. The head of U.S. intelligence is stepping down. Tulsi Gabbard says her husband was recently diagnosed with an extremely rare form of bone cancer. Her departure will create an opening in a crucial role overseeing the 18 agencies that comprise the nation's intelligence community amid the war with Iran. CBS News national security contributor Samantha Vinograd.
7: The key point here is not whether there's an acting director or a confirmed director. The key point here is whether there's an individual as the director of national intelligence whom the president actually turns to for inputs, and then whether or not the president actually integrates those inputs into decision making.
2: Kevin Warsh has been sworn in as the new chairman of the Federal Reserve. He replaces Jerome Powell, with whom President Trump frequently criticized when it came to movement on interest rates.
8: I will lead a reform-oriented Federal Reserve, learning from past successes and mistakes both, escaping static frameworks and models, and upholding clear standards of integrity and performance.
2: The U.S. stock market closes out its 8th straight winning week. The Dow jumps 294 points. The Nasdaq closed up 51. And the S&P 500 rose 28 points. Ross Stores, Workday, and Zoom Communications helped drive the market higher. 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
14: Somerset 106 weather.
15: Overcast tonight with a chance of thunderstorms. Lows dip down to about 63. South winds 8 to 15 miles an hour. Cloudy skies expected again tomorrow. Chance of thunderstorms. Daytime highs approaching 79. Lows level off around 63. And foggy tomorrow night. Chance of thunderstorms. With your Somerset 106 forecast, I'm staff meteorologist Megan Mulford. Currently, it's 73 degrees.
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Call me maybe, or just call me an oatmeal cream pie bandit. Are you just can't fix stupid segment? These oatmeal cream pies, now that this lady has stolen them, I kind of want to try them because she ends up stealing like at least 20-25. A woman finally been caught after she raided a local farm stand at a homemade, they make homemade oatmeal cream pies, and she said thanks and left without paying. Well, she came back a few weeks later and the owner got her license plate. She tried to steal even more. She dropped her shopping bag and the owner got her license plate, passed it along to the police, and the police charged her accordingly. Really aren't any further details, but I still want to try those oatmeal cream pies. They do look delicious from the video. They posted it on TikTok. U2's up next with Beautiful Day.

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5: Somerset 106 weather.
6: Overcast tonight with a chance of thunderstorms. Lows dip down to about 63. South winds 8 to 15 miles an hour. Cloudy skies expected again. Tomorrow, chance of thunderstorms. Daytime highs approaching 79. Lows level off around 63. And foggy tomorrow night, chance of thunderstorms. With your Somerset 106 forecast, I'm staff meteorologist Megan Mulford. Currently, it's 73 degrees.
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Ed Sheeran with Shiver. So Lyric, you know, got out of school. I know. Goodbye to eighth grade. Here comes high school. Just like that. Where did the time go, right? So we took his picture. We put it on socials. His last day of eighth grade. He's taller than me. It's unbelievable how quick the time goes by. And I remember when, you know, Lyric was tiny, and maybe this is the same for you, that the days are long and the years are short. It still stands true today. I mean, I've got a high schooler next fall. It's crazy. Congratulations again to the class of 2026, whether it's kindergarten, high school, or college. On behalf of all of us here at the station, we want to say congratulations. Britney Spears, The Romantics, and Taylor Swift coming in hot.

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Taylor Swift and the fate of Ophelia. Earlier, we called it vacation inflation. That's what was trending right now. And as we enter into Memorial Day holiday weekend, the gas prices are out of control. Supply disruptions, obviously the conflict with Iran. Retail gas prices have surged over $1.50 per gallon since late February. So I know a lot of people are trying to find the cheapest gas. 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
2: I'm Jennifer Kuiper. AAA says nearly 40 million Americans will be heading to their holiday destinations by car this year. The national average for a gallon of gas today is $4.55, compared to last year when it was $3.17. CBS's Skylar Henry in Atlanta says, spoken with Gas Buddy's Patrick DeHaan about just how high gas prices might go this year.
3: Gas Buddy predicts the price tag could even reach a national average of $4.80 per gallon this summer.
4: For people driving for the holiday and beyond, DeHaan suggests shopping around at different gas stations for better prices. He also says that driving at cruise control just below the speed limit could actually help save you a gallon or two every time you fill up.
2: The director of national intelligence, Tulsi Gabbard, is resigning, saying it's to help with a health issue for her husband is facing. CBS News national security contributor Samantha Vinograd.
5: We'll wait to see who President Trump plans to nominate to fill the post, but the jury's still out on whether he'll actually involve that person in the decision-making process.
2: Gabbard's principal deputy, Aaron Lucas, will serve as acting director of national intelligence. Kevin Warsh has been sworn in as the new chairman of the Federal Reserve.
6: Kevin Warsh replaces Jerome Powell as head of the Fed. President Trump's outspoken criticism of Powell was widely viewed as an effort to pressure him on monetary policy. But the president says that won't happen with Warsh.
7: I really mean this. This is not said in any other way. I want Kevin to be totally independent.
6: Warsh spoke about his leadership vision.
8: I will lead a reform-oriented Federal Reserve, learning from past successes and mistakes both.
6: Warsh takes over at the Fed amid inflationary pressures due in large part to the war against Iran. Linda Kenyon, CBS News, the White House.
2: The Trump administration announces a new policy that requires foreigners in the U.S. to leave and apply for a green card from their home country. CBS's Cammie McCormick.
9: For over half a century, foreign nationals with legal status have been able to apply for and complete the entire process for permanent residence while in the U.S., including individuals married to U.S. citizens. This is the latest step by the administration, making legal immigration more difficult for foreigners already in this country. And critics say forcing people to return to their home countries to apply for a green card would result in many of them being barred from coming back.
2: A fire and shipyard explosion on New York's Staten Island injures at least 16 people, including three seriously. On this final day of CBS News Radio, a big applause to copy editors Kathleen Biggins and Todd Weiss. Thank you also to those on the radio desk, Bob Costantini and Lucy Taus. This is CBS News.
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18: Somerset 106 weather.
19: Lows level off around 63 tonight under overcast skies with a chance of rain showers. Southerly winds 8 to 15 miles an hour. Chance of thunderstorms again, tomorrow, 79. Partly cloudy skies with fog and spots. Tomorrow night, chance for storms. Lows level off around 63. With your Somerset 106 forecast, I'm staff meteorologist Megan Mulford. Right now, 70.
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It's the weekend with Blinding Lights and our feel-good story for the day. It really will make you smile. It's across the pond where a woman named England Elise lives, and she's crocheted more than 100 handmade blankets for newborn babies at the hospital. She's been doing it out of the kindness of her heart. Also, a way to say thank you to the hospital for a surgery she had there a few years ago that preserved her sight in her left eye. And so it's allowed her to continue to crochet. Each blanket is about a 2-foot square. Takes about almost 3 days for Elise to crochet it. But you know what? All these babies going home with handmade blankets, the first of their kind. Isn't that wonderful? Doesn't it make you feel good? Sarah Bareilles is around the corner with Love Song next.

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4: Somerset 106 weather.
5: Lows level off around 63 tonight under overcast skies with a chance of rain showers. Southerly winds 8 to 15 miles an hour. Chance of thunderstorms again, tomorrow, 79. Partly cloudy skies with fog and spots. Tomorrow night, chance for storms. Lows level off around 63. With your Somerset 106 forecast, I'm staff meteorologist Megan Mulford. Right now, 70.
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Stay with me. Another Guinness World Record. If you didn't hear the avocado story earlier, they broke one with the almost 15,000 pounds of guac they made. And now our viral video, an Ohio family broke a Guinness World Record by sending their slinky down 53 stairs at a local stadium. And all you have to do is put in slinky goes down for a, you know, Guinness World Record. And it should be the first video that comes up. That slinky was on the move for sure. And the little boy at the end was super cute too. Late Night Talking's up next with Harry Styles.

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I just might get out of here because it's quitting time for me. Bruno Mars this Friday, and happy weekend. The Memorial Day weekend, as we honor our fallen, takes place. I'll be back tomorrow. And in the meantime, get out of here, leaving you with Maroon 5 and Memories next. Have a great rest of your Friday. 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